0: 12 grafts in there.
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0: We'll be on scene.
1: Lancaster ambulance 3, you're on scene. 2019.

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Just took a call for over on 48 Grove Street of a neighbor sitting on his upper deck drinking and being very loud. It's been going on for about 30 minutes now.

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1: I see Wilson 11.
0: 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You show the individual's stated he's going back inside the residence. All units are clear.
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0: Northpack Lancaster Fire Department, stand by for tone. Norpac, Lancaster Fire Department, respond to 405 Elm Street in Lancaster for a brush fire started due to the wind. Again, Norpac, Lancaster Fire Department, respond to 405 Elm Street in Lancaster for a brush fire started due to wind. Time of your tone, 2069.
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0: 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About 30 seconds.
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0: 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Mike after Utility 1.
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0: Utility 1, E2 will be on scene. 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
1: Go to command.
0: Will you be needing the tanker?
1: We'll be good. We'll be out here for a few if you want to come out.
0: Received.

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1: Command, Vlad.
0: Fire has been knocked down. Get any calls. It's under control. All Lancaster units be clear. Command terminated.
1: All Lancaster units clear. Command terminated. 2140.

0: 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Thank you, K4.
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0: 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K6 will have command be out investigating.
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1: Littleton, Command, go ahead.
0: Be advised, the hazmat chief has made contact with me.
1: Littleton, Command, advising hazmat chief has made contact, 2251.

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1: Twin State, car one, go ahead.
0: Hey, you want to attach me to the McDonald's call in Littleton?
1: You already are attached to that one.
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1: Three chiefs, hazmat on scene.
0: Post command, I couldn't copy, go again.
1: Steve, Twin State Car 1 has that, it's on scene.
0: Twin State Car 1 has it, 2306.

0: Grafton to Whitefield 6. Vehicle complaints. A unknown vehicle. It's a van that is in front of a green Subaru Forester on 116 northbound. They just passed Forest Lake Road heading into Whitefield. Vehicle driving slowly and swerving all over the road.
1: Is the green Subaru the calling party? Copy. I just got behind the vehicle. I'm following it now.
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0: 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The New Hampshire Reg is 551-5677.

0: Falcon 1112. As for Elise Dorset, Lyman, New Hampshire. She is active until 8/28, clear New Hampshire history.
1: Steve, is she positive 10/23?
0: 3 clear.
1: Steve, thank you.

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0: 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Car 2 will be remaining for the duration.
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En route 2 weeks.

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Show us off at week.

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WGWA, that's County Sheriff's Department, 32, 11 from 12.

contact to Dalton EMS and Whitefield Ambulance. Respond to Dalton, 409 Dalton Road. 17 Bravo, 91-year-old female. Fell unknown injuries. Again, NORPAC, Dalton EMS, Whitefield Ambulance. Respond to Dalton, 409 Dalton Road. 17 Bravo, 91-year-old female who fell, unknown injuries. One of your towns, 317.

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1: North Pass, I mean, Donkey 12, Wakefield, there, Donkey. Yeah, go ahead. 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Back down through there. This will be a transport. Receive.

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Littleton 12.

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0: 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It'll be 10-1.
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1: 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Craft into Lisbon 1, status check.
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1: 64, go ahead. Did you see Wilson 64?
0: Bethlehem 3, Grafton.
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0: Thanks, 10-1.
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0: What is the longer after?
1: Alpha Gresh.
0: I'm going to be giving that individual a courtesy ride to his house on Highland Ave. When you're clear for name, date of birth, after the call, it appears he was in a motor vehicle accident last night that was addressed.
2: Go ahead with it.
0: Last is Nora Edward, Ida Lincoln, Sam Ocean. Nora, first of Paul with a P, common spelling, 1968-0523.

0: Steve lives in one, and I have negative New Hampshire, Vermont, one not extraditable out of Vermont.
1: Appreciate it. 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
0: The boys that went home with brand new bikes yesterday just rolled in.
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0: 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I'll be clear of that call.
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0: 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Five two residential burglary alarm, 133 West Branch Road. Keyholder's information is in the call. It's giving zone 9, basement middle door.
1: Receive, I'll be en route.
0: Marvel 6.

0: 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I'll get it.
1: Code say level 10K2.
0: Littleton K2, go ahead.
1: The leak at McDonald's has been stopped. The building has been turned back over. These are all Littleton units clear of McDonald's.
0: Leak has been stopped. Building has been turned back over to the owners. All Littleton units are clear. Your time is 7:54.

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1: Go to 9.
0: What's your location?
1: Lumber Mill on 302, heading toward the center of Bath.
0: Received. I'm going to try to give you a phone call.
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0: 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I was feeling wonderful.
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0: N1, and that was me that set the alarm off. Accidental trip.
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On a welfare check, on New Hampshire registration, 9626 people, the 2018 BMW 2 Series Coupe, cream colored. 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Z-I-N-A-N-N-I. First of Stephen with a P-H. Date of birth, 1971, February 11. Described as 5'8", 210 pounds. Brown hair, blue eyes. His driver photo shows him as bald. Stephen sent text messages to a friend two nights ago stating he may not wake up and contact his loved ones. He gave no means. Stephen has a history of depression and anxiety. If contact is made, contact the Carroll County Sheriff's Department, Fort Freedom PD. Again, from Freedom, special attention Woodstock, BOL welfare check on New Hampshire 9626 people, 2018 BMW coupe color green. Correction, cream, not green. Should be operated by the owner, a Stephen Zanini, and that's Z-I-N-A-N-N-I. Date of birth, 1971, February 11. Described as 5'8", 210 pounds, brown hair, blue eyes, and again, his DMV picture shows him as bald or shaven. Subject sent text messages to a friend two nights ago stating he may not wake up and to contact his loved ones. He gave no means. Stephen does have a history of depression and anxiety. If located, notify the Carroll County Sheriff's Office for Freedom PD. And again, this is special attention to Woodstock area. No location in town given. That is all. WGWH, Zero Grafton County Sheriff's on South Radio at 0819.

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1: 10-1. 8's calling us.

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0: Twin State to the Littleton Fire Department. That again was a test tone. 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
1: To Newbury EMS in Woodsville Ambulance, stand by for tone.

am asking was for ambulance to respond to 4717 Main Street South in Newbury at Children's Retirement Home. 78-year-old altered mental status. Again, Twin States, Newbury, EMS, and Wisla Ambulance, respond to 4717 Main Street South in Newbury, Atkinson's Retirement Home for a 78-year-old male, conscious, visiting alert with altered mental status. Some of your tone, 845.

Million Moon 4, go ahead. Million Moon 4, you're responding. Be advised that PD is on scene. There are possibly three patients evaluating. C48.

0: Newbury MS, stand by for second tone. 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Again, Twin State to Newbury EMS. 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Time on your tone, 850.
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2: 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Abraham 10, you're responding 8.

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1: 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Littleton unit, you're not making it.

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0: 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From a Kurt Garen for you?
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0: 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Mr. Lawrence?

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Cancel on New Hampshire registration 9626 P. Paul and the owner-operator, Stephen Zanani. Subject has been located. Again, cancellation on a welfare check from Freedom, New Hampshire PD, put out at 8:20 this morning. On New Hampshire registration 9626 P. Paul and owner-operator, Stephen Zanani. 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That is all. 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

0: Ross and Little Tenet. Just dispatched you to another call by phone. First of Matthew, last of Emerson. In reference to two prior incidents, one involving narcotics and the other involving a incident at Town Fair Tire.
1: I'm tied up momentarily. I'll call him back.
0: Thanks.

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1: 9, go ahead.
0: Of the Littleton Court, courtesy ride for Mr. Bixby back to Woodsville.
1: Message received, Sheriff 9.

0: 12.
1: Are you still in the shop?
0: I'm next to the hobble.
1: Okay, I'll chat with you when you go to the truck.
0: 10-5.

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1: It's going to be Hotel, Oscar, Michael, Michael, Alpha, Tango, India.
0: 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To a 2023 Toyota RAV4 hybrid, color white.
1: Who do you have listed as the registered owner?
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1: Watermill 7, go ahead.
0: We were able to locate the owner of that vehicle. 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
1: Message received, Watermill 7.

0: Could you send or let CG know that he still needs to turn his phone in?
1: Just left. 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I asked him about that. He said, "Oh yeah, I turned my phone in."
0: Oh boy, thank you.

0: Little Snake crossing.
1: Little Snake, go ahead.
2: I'm clear of that arrest and clear of the phone call return as well.
1: Message received, Little Snake.

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It's going to be last name of Pereira.

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0: Gracie?
2: 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That's where I am.

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1: Got you.
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0: Okay.

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Twin State to Woodstock Fire Department. 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Your time is 12:41.

Woodsville Ambulance, respond to 3787 Dartmouth College Highway, Department of Corrections, for two officers with a possible exposure. Narcan has been administered. Again, Twin State to Woodsville Ambulance, respond to 3787 Dartmouth College Highway, Department of Corrections, for two officers with a possible exposure. Narcan has been administered. Time of your tone, 1244.

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Negative. 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

Courier requesting to find out what the exposure was. And it's requesting if you are to go to the Sally Port. Standby. We're on the other line. 1246.

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0: Littleton 32. I just called the calling party at 911 call, no answer. Called the Applebee's restaurant, and the manager just stated that there was no emergency at this time. She just said that she was going to take a walk around the restaurant and give a call back if she sees anything.
1: Great, Dave, you can show me off.
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0: three, go ahead.
1: Groveton 1-2, give a call back to a Caitlin Lewis. She had stated that Groveton 1 did say to call by noon if she had not heard from him, as she is doing so. Correction.
2: Sugar Hill 2, go ahead.
3: I'll be after that fire call. Nothing showing at this time.
2: Message received, Sugar Hill 2.
4: Okay. North Pack, Lancaster Ambulance, Jefferson EMS.

0: North Back, Lancaster, ambulance, Jefferson EMS, medical call Jefferson at 5, Jefferson Knox Road. On a 17 Bravo, 19-year-old male, conscious of breathing, subject fell off the toilet, does need a lift assist. Again, Jefferson EMS, Lancaster ambulance, medical call Jefferson at 5 Jefferson Knox Road. 17 Bravo, 92-year-old male, conscious of breathing, subject fell off the toilet, does need a lift assist. Time of your tone, 1311.
1: Did just get a call back from the alarm company. A Chris Chelsea on site contacted them to cancel, stated it's a false alarm. They were trying to set a fire in the fireplace and smoke it out of hand.

0: North Tackling, Destiny 3.
1: Mike out 3-3.
0: Perfect, Mike.
1: Okay, Mike out 3-3. You're en route at 1312. Your face is about 168 pounds, and his wife is with him. I'm not sure if he's in tight quarters there or not.
0: Received, thank you. We're familiar with patients.
1: Received, you're familiar. 1313.
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3: Grafton to Lisbon 1. Senior status.
4: I just cleared. I spoke with both those individuals, and we're trying to get them a ride to go to her aunt's, but I'll be clear at this point.
3: Grafton, Lancaster 1. Just dispatching to have called my phone. Matthew Cahill from New Hampshire Department of Transportation, District 1 office. He stated that he posted a lot for sale for no trespassing, no camping. He wanted to follow up with you on that.
0: Units can stand down. Your time is 1314.
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0: 4, correct?
1: 4, go ahead.
0: Russ, reference that trespassing call, 198 Union. I was able to make contact with Mr. Albright on Union Street. He has been served that trespass.
1: Message received, Littleton 4.

0: Grafton, Bethlehem 3.
1: Waterville 7, Grafton.
0: Amy from DCYF in reference to a safety interview.
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2: 3, C, Waterville 7.
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5: Confirming you're clear from the call.
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6: Message 3, Grafton. 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
5: I had a callback request earlier from a Melissa Falls looking for a police report.

0: North Jefferson, Indiana, second floor. Jefferson EMS, second phone, medical call in Jefferson at 5 Jefferson Notch Road. 17 Bravo, 92-year-old male, conscious and breathing, subject cells, he's a lift assist. Again, Jefferson EMS, second phone, 5 Jefferson Notch Road in Jefferson. 17 Bravo, 92-year-old male, conscious breathing, subject cell, needs a lift assist. Henry, second phone, 1322.
1: Ambulance 4, go ahead. 1322.

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0: Both parties now. 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I have two New Hampshire 20s when you're clear.

0: Carlos and three Grafton.
1: I also have two operators for each of those vehicles. One New Hampshire, one Vermont.
2: Message received. I have first of William, last of mine already in the call. He was the calling party. Go ahead with that, Vermont Llewellyn. William Grafton.
3: Bonneville 7, go ahead.
2: Clearance coming, sir.
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2: And 3. Have that coming back on a Ricky Martin. He's valid out of Vermont to expire April of 2028.

0: he's a Sugar Hill K3. K3, are you still on scene at 115 Route 170?
1: Negative, I'm at the station.
0: All units are back in. I'm clearing the call.
1: Received, thank you.

North Conklin, Cessna 3. Flycaster Ambulance 3, go ahead. It's us, I'm sure. Flycaster Ambulance 3 is on scene. Your time is 13:34.

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1: Lancaster 33, we got a second call from the residents. Are you all set there?
0: That's affirmative.
1: Okay, received. 1338.

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Woodstock Fire Department, respond to 100 Turnpike Road, Hampton, New Hampshire, for a building fire. Twin States, 2, Woodstock Fire Department, mutual aid, respond to 100 Turnpike Road in Hampton, New Hampshire, for a building fire. Your time is 1344.

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0: Mr. Bavari. 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
1: On the way.
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0: 10-1.
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0: Cruiser B. Third grade ES, female. 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

1. You are due for second tone. What are your wishes? 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Twin State 2, Easton Fire Department, stand by for second tone. Twin State to Easton Fire Department, respond to the intersection of Lost River Road and Bowen Brook Road in Easton. One car motor vehicle accident, one injured, airbags deployed. Twin State Easton Fire Department, respond to the intersection of Lost River Road and Bowen Brook Road in Easton. Single car motor vehicle accident, one injured, airbags deployed. Your time is 1440.

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1: On.
0: See that there's an assessor in town, so if we get any calls about people on property and vests with assessor on the vehicle, that's the case.

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1: This is you to a lockout. 215 Main Street, gonna be the Big Apple. Vermont plate 494 Alpha 590.
0: Received. If they call, I'm heading somewhere to take care of something. I'll be just a little delayed, but I will head that way shortly.
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And Summer.

0: 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First of Braden, B-R-A-Y-B-E-N. His date of birth, 11-16-2007. That's 11-16-2007. New Hampshire male.
1: Whitefield, May 3rd of 2026, he has a speeding conviction and a negligent driving in 2025. End of history.

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1: Franconia 1, go ahead.
0: Advise Littleton PD that at the entrance to Walmart Shaw's by Bar Harbor Bank and Trust, there's a fender bender involving two motor vehicles, and I can give you info for those cars now.
1: Ed, was that Franconia 1?
0: This one's going to be Vermont passenger King Sam David 436. The second vehicle is going to be New Hampshire 4489778. Again, no injury, no leakage, no need for fire response. They would like police to help document.
2: Past the Dalton line, happening on North Littleton Road, right off exit 43. It's going to be a 2005 Honda Accord, colored gray. Main plate, 569LBE. Caller just stated that the car flew by her on the left side of the road at a saturated speed. Just wanted to make you aware.
3: So received. Can you just go with the direction of travel again?
2: Dalton. Just wanted to make you aware as it first occurred on North Littleton Road, right, as you got off exit 43.
4: Received, thank you.

Grafton to Littleton, 32. Just got a call of a minor motor vehicle accident near the entrance to Walmart and Shaw's. I do have plate numbers I'll be putting into the call. I can give you that information momentarily.

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1: Go on.
0: Be advised, just no need for fire. There's no leakage, no injury. They just, it's a minor fender bender, and they would look like an officer to help document it. I'm just kind of, they waved me over as I was going by, so I threw my lights on, and I'm here till you get here.
1: Received, thank you.

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1: Two, go ahead.
0: Let me clear.
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0: Franklin, you want to grab them on Littleton?
1: You want to go ahead?
0: If you're clear, I'll help out, and if you want to take some driver's license information for both of these vehicles, just put in the call for Littleton unit.
1: Go ahead with the first one, Frank 21.
0: Registered vehicle. The driver is Last of Barclay, Barclay, middle of J. John. 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
1: Go ahead with the second, operator, Franconia 1.
0: It's going to be the New Hampshire registered vehicle. It's going to be last of H-A-N-N-A, Hannah, first of M-I-A-L-Y-N. Her date of birth is 1964-03-23 out of Campton.
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0: Yeah, Littleton's got it. I am clear, 1075.
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0: 386 North Road for suspicious activity. 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The message received. And the status on the lockout at Big Apple?
1: I have not made it there yet. I was looking for that.
0: Message received, Mike. That's one.

0: 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Got a panic button activation by you. Are you all set?
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1: Lancaster 1.
0: Confirming, that's 386 North Road. Received, I'm almost there, and just so you're aware, 610 is behind me, he's with me.
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0: Caller said the subject's not stable, and the caller was outside with a shotgun.
1: Received. We're out.
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0: Frank Edward Zebra does not come back on file.
1: Out of Maine?
0: Correct.
1: This individual has walked up into the backfield. It's the Christmas tree farm. We're going to, myself and 610 are going to walk up and try to make contact with him.
0: He went across one.

0: the one?
1: We have eyes on him. He's got a dog with him. He's a good distance away. We're trying to get him to come to us now.
0: Steve Lancaster one. I've got a special plate on the vehicle. I'm running you by the bend now, stay away.
1: Received, thank you.

0: Grafton, Lancaster 1. Vehicle comes back to a Christopher Richard out of Roxbury, Maine. Date of birth 1979-04-17, negative 1023, and nothing standing out. The vehicle shows to be a Challenger.
1: It's probably going to be our guy. It seems to be 1037 issues at this point.
0: Message received, Lancaster 1.
2: To one Lancaster 1. You guys all set?
1: Yeah, we should be.

0: Lancaster, one to Grafton.
1: Lancaster, one good.
0: I believe it's going to be Chris that we're with. We're walking back to the house now.

Homestead Littleton Fire Department requested meet Littleton at Homestead 93 North at exit 41. Homestead Littleton Fire Department paramedic requested meet Littleton Ambulance 3, Interstate 93 northbound exit 41, that's transporting 15.

0: State, Littleton Utility 1.
1: Littleton Utility 1.
0: Utility 1's responding. Can I have a staffing recall, please?
1: Littleton Utility 1, you're responding. Requesting a staffing recall. I did tone the paramedic as a general alarm. Do you want me to do another tone for both zones?
0: Receive, you can hold off on the recall for now then.
1: Message to Littleton Utility 1.
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1: Still up.
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1: Go ahead. Receive, thank you.

your hour mark, Houston Command. Steve, just you're going to be on scene for traffic control for the tow, 1534.

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0: The message you received. 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
0: 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I'll be clear.
1: Matthew C. Lancaster 1.

Woodstock engine 3 good. Woodstock apparatus returning 1544.

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0: Go ahead, Daddy.
1: The male at your PV was told that he needs to meet with an officer. He does not have a phone to be called back.

0: 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Water Valley 2, Ed. 7 and I are clear of that call. You can go ahead and just show us 10-2 and put 4-10-1, please.
1: Message received by units.

0: Whitefield takes Grafton. Going to be taking this individual to Brown Street to her residence.
1: Message is transporting now. Whitefield 50 transporting now.
0: Yes, I am transporting now.
1: The message is, so can we cast you to a pending call back when you're clear?
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1: Whitefield 5.
2: I'm going to be on patrol.
1: Message to Whitefield 5.

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You to a callback caller would like to ask questions about a alternative sentencing program?

0: Referencing that.
1: Referencing an accident report.
0: I'm fine. Thank you.

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0: 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I'll have that individual dropped off, but could you leave the call open so I can head her?
1: How did you see Whitefield 6?

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1: Staples before.

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Little Canadian, three, you're in service 1604.

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0: Whitefield 5 to Grafton. My energy isn't working. Are you able to copy info on the stop that I just opened, please?
1: Two open. Would you like us to use the one showing New Hampshire Route 116 or the one that says Jefferson Road?
0: Yes. That was a mistake. It's Jefferson Road and Hazen Road, the cross street.
1: Received.
0: While you're ready, the vehicle's New Hampshire Conservation 2 Mary 32. 2M532, conservation.
1: What for us? Came back to a Jeep Wrangler, color black.
0: 10-5, is the driver valid?
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1: 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She's active until 10 of 28. She has a speeding 1 to 10 over in 2020 and a history.

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1: Wilson 11.
0: Individual by New Hampshire, Owen.
1: Wilson 11, I don't have a call for you. What call are you on?
0: Oh, yeah, I was at the PD taking a report.
1: Go ahead with your info.
0: NORA, Junior L. Lincoln, 148-068-19, first of Allison.
1: Received. Allison Coldbeth is active, NCIC clear.
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0: 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We cannot copy.
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K4, go ahead. Barney K4, invert direct. Can you go again with the last message? Sounded like we had Barney K3 on. I'm not sure if these are coming to us.

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3: 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Corrective lens restriction. And all of her convictions are out of state. Looks like for speeding.
0: 36.
1: And Barnett, and she was responding 17-0. Barnett, K4. Barnett, K4, 2.5 wood structure. 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

0: Torrey Mountain is showing active till 12:25 of 2030. 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One is 4:11 of 26, 21 to 24 over 70 miles per hour. 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And third is an accident, 9:19 of 25. And history convictions.
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0: Go ahead.
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0: Fill me out Main Street at the Jiffy Mart. It's in reference to a wanted person, possibility. I'm going to make contact now.
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0: phone. You should be clear of Jiffy Mart. I'll be in the area. I lost contact with the individual.

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0: Out Main Street at the NFI. I'm going to make contact with the individual.
1: Well, Tom.

0: Wilson 11, Gravis.
1: Wilson 11. Wilson 11, go ahead.
0: Can you clear a New Hampshire ID?
1: Go ahead.
0: Indora H. Henry, Indora 1234776 Elijah.
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0: Do I have one in custody? Can you fax the EVWs to the PD, please?
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0: Me transporting one in custody back to the PD. Starting mileage 39832. 39832.
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Richmond City Woodsville Fire Department, 40 South Court Street. Katrina Wire is on fire. Richmond City Woodsville Fire Department, 40 South Court Street. Katrina Wire is on fire, 1812.

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Woods okay when you're responding at 1813.

0: Woodsville K1, you're on scene. No need for apparatus. Requesting Woodsville Water and Light 1815. The message you see, Woodsville K1, I'll make the notification.
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1: Caster 2, go ahead.
2: He's coming off with the PD for a child has been seen.
0: Woodsville Station, holding court is 1816.

Twin State Woodville, K1. Water might have been notified. You're answering service gun dispatch. I'm going to get back from someplace.

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0: And so I'll be transporting one in custody to Grafton House of Corrections, starting mileage 39832, 39832.
1: Mr. C, did you make them aware?
0: Negative, I have not.
1: Message received. Okay, well.

Littleton 32. 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Said it was a Jacob Grimard, last seen wearing a tan sweatshirt with Carhartt pants, steel-toed boots and a hat. He's still currently in the store.

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Stand by for one announcement for Bethlehem Fire Department. You had live burn this Saturday. It has now been canceled. Again, Twin State 2 Bethlehem Fire Department. There was a live burn this Saturday. It has been canceled. KSI 676 Twin State Fire Mutual Aid is clear. 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
0: Message to you, level 5.

Congrats on Wilson 5. Got it. Just received an alarm for the back entry door of the PD. Received. I'm assuming that that is Littleton 32. I will check in with her. The message received, Littleton 5. She just texted, it was her.

0: Okay, a lot of grass. Okay, a lot of the wanted person at Jiffy Mart. I'll be headed back to Littleton.
1: Message to Littleton.

Good afternoon, Wilson 5. The APA Kathy from Walmart calling just to advise that an officer can go pick up a disc that you guys need there at any time. She'll be there till 11.

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